0: 10593 is going to be the same subject in call history. He responded for a 46-year-old male caller arriving. He is screaming and not making sense, stating that he can't breathe due to previous call history at the residence. Law enforcement is en route and advising to have you stage till further.
1: I'll be direct on the statement.
0: 2003.

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ESR Taylor Road, caller's advising she's not sure about drinking, she's not sure if she smells vomit or alcohol on him. 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
0: Copy, Maddox 7, continue in.
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2: Tell EMS if I'm gonna need a cop. Some things keep them off.
1: Okay. Sponsor medic 7.
2: Fine.
1: Law enforcement is advising you guys are going to possibly need a cot and something that keeps the patient warm.
3: Copy that. We got it.

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0: 107 domestic. .4835 Winchester Road, crest of Dundork Farm and Old Tavern, caller's advising. His history being physical. Oop. Dog feces.
1: Okay. 4-5, can we see the state units up there nearby?
2: I'll get up in a second, and then I'll start that way.

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He's been charged with felony threats, felony strangulation, misdemeanor assault and battery.

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I told them this road. Very seven.

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1: Number 7, that's going to be for Johnson. Subject, he's licensed, no previous, no one.
2: Number 7.

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I'm from Bravo, first 28-year-old female. I'm having a stroke at 2050.

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0: You're welcome.

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0: Would you like to stop a new suit engine since it was a medical alarm and fire alarm? Our children's fire deputy is on Savannah Branch Road.
1: We got someone in the station that's going to bring us over.
0: Yeah.

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0: coming from above. Ben. Yes, Ross Ben on a Virginia tag. Tango, November, November 2785 on a Silver Sailing.
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0: Old Stockard, Melody Lane. Calling back, no answer. Call history shows of verbal domestic from an open phone line in May. There's also a premise for the Coleman residence that the male subject is

We'll flick back and may they also call on-call CPS. I'm showing a different last name at that premise now. Not sure if the Coleman one is still

One Zero Nine status check. One Zero Nine status check.

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1: 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He's valid, no one.

0: 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Go ahead.
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0: Virginia Tech. I'm going to achieve Virginia Tech, and I'm still not getting a return. Can you confirm the tag? I'm not getting a return.
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0: 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I'm getting a return now.

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1: Go ahead.
0: Tango, Charlie, 2, 8, 0, 8, 5.
1: All right.

I'm going to have to make a move out of Winchester Police Department regarding a stolen vehicle. All units, get my verbal out of Winchester Police Department regarding a stolen vehicle. The vehicle is a 2009 Toyota Camry white in color, Virginia tags, SVS4870, Sierra Victor Foxtrot 4870. The vehicle is possibly being driven by a white male in a white shirt, black shorts, black shoes, and black sunglasses. An orange July 6th. Out of Winchester Police Department, approximately at 1845. Vehicles should contain a registered or a cell phone and prescription medication. Vehicle has been entered into recent NCIC. End of lookout. 26, 26.

0: was not an animal complaint.
1: We're just going to have to take care of it.

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1: Medic, you're responding on crossing station. 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Or the vice, he has the shake and is lethargic. Be advised to park in the driveway and that they are located in the basement at 2252.
0: Okay.

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1: Lane 1, EMS 1. Crash of entrapment, 26 over 4, 66 westbound. 2 engine 4.
2: January 4th.

0: Falk here, Battalion 1's responding.
1: Battalion 1, 2312. Due to flash the traffic, 2766 eastbound into 11. The traffic, 27 eastbound. Roadway, 2312.

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0: 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They're trying to get the passenger out of the vehicle now.
1: Thank you.
0: Welcome.

0: 111, 15, direct there, and what about Copy Mama? It's pinned. We are preloading air here.
1: Not out. Number 2 is going to be blocked. We're red listed.
2: Rocket from EMS-1. We have one patient or two patients.
0: Possibly two should be the driver and then the occupant. That is 10. Rocket 3, I do copy your traffic. One vehicle into the tree. Occupant shot out.
1: Fire.
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1: Confirm two patients in a vehicle, one unconscious.
0: Copies, two patients trapped, one unconscious, 108-76.
2: Walker, from US-1, can we get a second transport unit on the road, please?
0: Yes, sir.
1: Go ahead and start extra patient time.
0: Sir. Ready, status check. 2316.

0: 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Are you east or west of X 27?
1: West of 27. It's going to be working post.
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1: 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We'll just FYI.

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0: 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Track me a working test.
1: Flag your copy. 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
0: What's the status of the entrapment?
1: Have the driver out right now. 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He's unconscious, throwing respiration still.
0: Okay.

107. About it, but one of the occupant phones keeps calling on 911 from a crash notification.

0: Foxtrot Italian 1.
1: Yeah.
0: Our cat has glitched and pulled engine 11 before engine 5. Would you like us to go ahead and start engine 5 or keep engine 11 on the run?
1: Just keep 11 on the run for now.

0: Battalion, that's one, be on location. 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
1: KMS 1 battalion on scene. 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

0: honest.
1: I'm sorry, I'm not sure what happened, but all you need to use for the shot was getting my teeth.
0: First, I have a name and date of birth.
1: Conrad.
0: This one is San Miguel, common spelling. The other one is going to be Cabar, and that's Charlie Alpha Bravo Echo Lima. Sorry. Charlie Alpha Bravo Echo Charlie, and then the first name is Marco, and that's Mike Alpha Romeo Charlie Oscar. Edwards 11/9/1973. November, Mike India. Golf Uniform Alpha Lima.

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0: Galveston Drop Off of Jet Trim Clear Report. I've been able to get anything to work about 20 minutes now. Internet okay.
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2: Also, have you checked in the availability of aircraft?
1: They declined because of the weather.
2: Okay, I'll figure it out.

0: not 3 months, still not working, and I restarted my computer.
1: Is it okay if I transfer IT to you and I call back in? Thank you.
2: 109 line's down too.
0: Yeah, thank all of ours, you're still down.

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1: Go ahead.
0: Are you having any issues with freedom?
1: I did not have freedom on my way up here. I'm away from my vehicle right now.
0: Back.
1: Rescue engine 4 is dead, clean it.
0: Black, thank you.

0: 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EMS 1's on board.
1: Medic 3 responding to Fairfax Hospital with EMS on board. Control 05.

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1: 709. What did you guys say?
0: Thank you.
1: 0010.

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0: Michelle Units, wrong way driver, southbound and northbound lane between Oakland and Lindsay High School.
1: I never heard you.
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0: 9-3, the caller did say he almost hit him.
1: See him almost every night. He rides on the shoulder on a scooter with a headlight.
2: Time 3, you can go in service. I'm already in there.
0: Okay, give me a second to reopen.

This is suspicious at 239 West Bridgeport, West Street, Northville Drive. All advised, he was an alarm goes off in the background, and then where the alarm came from, advised during the car alarm. I will be waiting in a white Audi, once I can find myself, and always

Bom dia. Using this device, there was no problem. Bom dia.

107 or 105, are either of you aware of any flooding on 17 from Ever? The net top of their system, though?

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0: It's a little Zion in the south town. 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
1: Quiet.
0: Yeah.

0: Reform. Area Iran. Like morning to
1: North Drift 7 or 245. Bulk of the water is coming from the driveways up the hills from 17. It's significant, but the road isn't terrible yet. I can't say what's going on closer to the bodies of water or houses.

0: and 45. 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
1: T4, just so you're aware, he's going to err on the side of caution, so don't alert.

0: Very fine from beyond.
1: Yeah, if they want to put some from the spur up to Marshall, just got from both sides. The way it's coming down right now, it's filling the ditches up faster than they can flow it. Coming down all the driveways, also in the spots. There's no one area that's worse than the other right now. It's just throughout the entire stretch, there's sections.

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1: Thanks. 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Valid.
0: Okay, we're on there.

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1: They can do whatever they want to do.
2: Tell them what we've seen.

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1: Oh, yeah, with a tractor trailer across from Hugo's with his tethers on, but it's off the shoulder. All right.

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1: Virginia, Bravo 6985 9693.

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2: This is a tractor trailer. It's not taking a quick nap. He's on his way. We'll clear this out.
1: Okay.
0: Calgary, we're clear of Fairfax. We'll be out of service. We're out back to Mars with resupply.
1: Back. Plan 3, direct

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It's going to be a Florida tag 35 Bravo Charlie India Romeo.

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1: Miller, the country Chevrolet, gray SUV, Virginia Tag, Sierra, Whiskey, November 7722.
0: Okay, traffic start, thank you, Chevrolet. 01,

0: 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The 60 and 403.
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0: 20 status, 4-2-1 local.
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0: You're here,

0: talking from you this morning.
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0: I'm back in my vehicle. I'll be out of service for a little while longer so I can re-exchange some drugs and equipment. Also, do you know if the county internet is down? I have no freedom or first due on my iPad.
1: That's affirmative.
0: Copy that. Thank you.
1: You're welcome.

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29 Leaving Drive at White Springs, Matagorda. Red 312, caution Easterly Avenue, 91 response, 11 Bravo, for 80-year-old male.

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1: Medical responding. You'll be responding for an 8-year-old male, caller advising the patient has a catheter, but it is not working. His urine is now going onto the sheets. It should be located in apartment 312.
0: Medical instruct.
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1: Chevy, Dark and Polaris UV, Virginia Tag, Tango Romeo Juliet, 7185.
0: The four, okay. Three.

commercial. Four 71 Bear Wallow Road, opening one, wagon 1101, respond on 11. Fire alarm sounding commercial. 471 Bear Wallow Road. Caution of Bear Wallow Road. Drive. 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

0: 21. 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

0: 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Time gone.
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Block 83 Highway, Virginia Tag 79545, Sector Mike

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1: 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Okay. Yeah.

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1: There's comments for the warning. Driver's me waiting for a license carrier to come up.
0: All right, 4-5-31.

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ありがとうございます。

on the Marsh Road, traveling 17 northbound. Possibly a Jeep or Honda. Hundred miles an hour according to the caller, and made left on the Portage corner. Seven 58.

125 traffic stop. Thank you.

0: Look, we fucked that.
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0: 121 for the traffic hazard. It's 89 block of Lee Highway near the Ford dealership. It's going to be a white minivan. There's flashers on there in the left lane, 29 southbound.
1: Send direct, thank you.

0: You've all here. Please put me on a warrant service at JDR.
1: Sure.
0: Number 40, when you're ready. You can go 6386-1320.
1: No return for that VIN, showing that it doesn't support that.

0: You said three. Responded on a protective order, sir. Otherwise clear.
1: 10-4, I have a summons in hand for him, and I'll get with civil to clear it out.

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0: Two, three, we are marching to the bridge.
1: 没出人。

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Early Virginia 15654 Frank, permanent farm vehicle tag. Can you start a town unit this way? Somewhere.

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0: A disabled vehicle at East Lee Street and Valmont Street. We do have a county unit out there requesting assistance.
1: Director Murat.
0: 833.
2: Common spelling. And the last name is going to be Michael Item. Sam Alpha Echo Lima. 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

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And then that other name that I gave you, Missio. 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

0: Then returned my 2002 silver Toyota, Silver Victor Cruze of Manassas. .2807 X-ray kilo, shows it expired.
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0: Reference to this call. 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

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You think you do?

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0: 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Charlie Alpha Papa Echo Sierra. 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What's that for?
1: Nine 15.

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0: Inquiry unknown time lapse, 9250 Prospect Avenue, the Catlett Assembly of God. Thinks that it might have been forced. He's only been there for 5 minutes. 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

0: 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We're going to take a right from the funeral home and head towards 17.
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0: There's a large truck on 3rd and Main Street obstructing traffic.
1: Correct. Traffic hazard at 3rd and Main.

0: Fox Day 100 for the Falls 360 Hospital Drive, Medical Mission on Level 11 Bravo, repeat Fox Day 100 for the Falls 360 Hospital Drive, Post Year West Shirley Avenue at Camper Hill, room 303, Medical Mission on Level 11 Bravo, 367 Hill Female that fell this morning, cause of small demonstration and visual changes at 9.
1: I think one's responding.
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Momentum 663, Hastings Lane, Warren Tamano Apartments, Medic 10, respond level 11, Bravo, repeat Max 0109, City Illness 663, Hastings Lane, Cluster Fletcher Drive, and Estree Lane at the Warren Tamano Apartments, Apartment 4009, Medic 10, respond level 11, Bravo, for an 83-year-old female that's weak. 17.

0: 4009 for an 83-year-old female that's weak and dizzy, low iron, and is concerned she may have internal bleeding.
1: Over here at Wagon 1 to Hastings.
0: Wagon 1 at 1020. That's fine. Last unit.
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1: Seven, three, four, seven, South Run Lane.
0: That's not verifying in my system.
1: Okay, I'll get you a close address as soon as we get there.
0: Direct. Sure.

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1: 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For the fourth one, I'm still trying to get a data break on that one.
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3: Ram truck, Virginia registration, Sierra Victor, Romeo 6149. Caller advised vehicle was unable to maintain their lane, almost hit a pole, and then started driving really slow. Nothing further on the lookout at 1121.
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0: 276 Wesley Highway at the Walgreens Pharmacy. It was an open line, heard people talking, seemed calm, unable to call back.
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0: はい。
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2: 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We're stayed to on the right end, so we're.
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0: 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I have a computer. So it's a fault. 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
1: Okay, Wagon 8. 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
0: 8. Confirming it's advanced ambulance staffing, not medic.
1: It is advanced, yeah.
0: Okay, copy.

0: Unit 2.
1: Yes, please go ahead.
0: I'm not at old folks home, I'm at a nursing home at 239 Alexandria Pike. I've gotten a report. They have evacuated the residents because of a bug infestation. Check it out.
1: Indirect.

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1: Fox 1010, traffic 5312 block of Lee Highway. Company 10, engine 10, wagon 1, medic 10, respond on 11 Bravo. Repeating Fox 1010 for the traffic crash. 5312 block of Lee Highway. Cluster of Old Alexander Turnpike and Briggs Road. Company 10, engine 10, wagon 1, medic 10, respond on 11 Bravo for a two-vehicle collision. One possible shoulder injury. They are blocking traffic at 11.
3: Copy, replacement engine.
1: Okay.

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1: Done.
2: Got the right lane shut down, 2 vehicle. We're in. Got 1 for check out at this time. First engine arrival scene, we're going to need some absorbent.
1: I copy right lane shut down, 1 for check out. First engine needs absorbent at 156.

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0: 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Would you like to take some of those? 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
0: Engine 12 right there.

0: Fucker, did you get wagon 1 on the way?
1: I copy. 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
0: 10. I just didn't need anything from us. I just wanted to stay.
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0: Broadview Avenue in Church Street, an older white male, possibly in his 50s. 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He was hunched over near that intersection. 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
1: Correct.
0: Bye. 05.

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0: Transport 1 to Falk here, hospital.
1: Transport 1 to hospital, 12 on there.

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1: 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The residents were not evacuated. They're outside for normal activities. 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All residents are safe and accounted for. You can clear me.
0: Okay, 12:15.

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1: I'm also calling.

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1: Plus 27.
2: Unit one, traffic stop. 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We'll be on John Marshall Street, the intersection of Waterloo Street, gray Chevrolet sedan, occupied one time.
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0: Go ahead.
1: Bravo 2385 7708.
0: Jack, stand by. Unit 1, I have your return.
1: Good.
0: Return to A. Cynthia Harris off of Carriage Chase Circle. 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
0: 1236.

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1: Virginia, Tom, Victor, Victor. One, two. And that was doing a lot of marketing.

5-2 Westshore Avenue at Blue Ridge Road, Phoenix, South Street of T Street and Off Avenue. Medic can't respond to 11 Bravo for a 75-year-old female with chest pain, shortness of breath, and

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1: 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Falk here from Medic 10, we'll be on scene.
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0: 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Well, we're advising that her father was hitting her. She's trying to separate herself. No weapons that she's aware of.
1: Unit up there, Mackin.
2: One 121, I'll be clear with the report. I'm in route to that domestic.

units for someone who lives on Marco Highway. VSB is not available. Board advising someone to leave in a vehicle. 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

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Three five. 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
1: Okay. 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
2: One 21 on team.

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That LPR hit, the regular version of that tag, not the handicapped version. That's the one, correct?

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However, it says only front license plate was stolen. And it is returning on

0: 124 Virginia handicap tag. Much hotel. One. 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At Marsh and Clark's.
1: One, I'll be on the road next year.
2: Working very hard.
3: It's 25 stand for alcohol.
2: Correct.
0: 124, can you verify?
2: That's the vehicle for the front plate was stolen. It's entered by Southern Shores PD, North Carolina.
0: 135.
2: Go ahead.
0: Okay.
2: Affirmative.
0: Apologies. I'm good.
2: 1491.

0: 1.34.
1: You can put me back on that suspicious, by the way.

Okay, repeating Mark 1033 for the call with 410 Baldwin Street, question is Cowboy Drive, Invasional Road. Somebody said, like, one response on Baldwin Bravo for a 70-year-old female that fell at the airport.

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0: 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Well,
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0: Medic 1's ready.
1: Thank you.

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1: I'm going to be a 5-0. Can you get that edge? I'm going to go to the hotel. 208, Park Road. 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
1: 1549.
3: Yeah. 179 Camrose Lane. We'll be out on a fire investigation past occurrence.
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1: Over.
0: 34 Patrick Ryan Way. 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Would like to speak with law enforcement in person.

0: Bueno.
1: 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Were you able to get a confirmation at all?
2: Yeah.

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1: 25 direct will be en route.
0: And that's the ADC 1615.

0: 112, I have your return. Return to a Lauren G at 44 Market Ryan Way. They are licensed before, no previous, once are clear.
1: Sure, thank you.
0: Thank you, Wiking. Go ahead.
1: I get a criminal history for the suspect, and I can't have a sentence to jail.
0: Affirmative, I'll back to jail.
1: One, they also get a report number.
0: Affirmative, report number 561, repeating 561.
1: Correct.
0: 1616.
2: 135, here we
0: go. There's a 1616.

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0: 1635.

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0: 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Are you available to go grab it?

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1: Jim has been called back over a few days now. There isn't a
0: second.

Adriana Buck of Lehigh Highway, Company 1, Wagon 1, N10, Medic 1, Responder 11, Bravo, repeated back to 122, Contact and Track, 60 Adriana Buck of Lehigh Highway, pressure to jump East Road, 29 southbound, Company 1, Wagon 1, N10, Medic 1, Responder 11, Bravo, race 2 vehicle collision with injuries at 1721.

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1: Road traveling 29 southbound.
2: Only 17 current.
3: Want to put it in the syntax?
1: Does not work for me. Polarized vehicle is driving aggressively. 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Nothing further on the Levada 1722.
3: $100.
2: The traffic crash is going to be between a red Subaru and a green sedan on the southbound side.

0: 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Yeah.
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0: Okay.
1: Knock down 2403 on S 5154 Old Auburn Road, Mac Sanders. Bravo, repeating Mach 0 and 4403 on this 5154 Old Auburn Road, Cross Street of Chicory Lane and Eco Bionic Farm Lane. Medic 10 respond, level 11 Bravo, 48-68-year-old female. With difficulty breathing at 1730.

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2: .21, I'll be clear, guys.
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1: 1743.

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1: Okay, 1748.

Essential unit, for credit copy of Liberal Hamilton, your reckless driving, special attention, towards Chick-fil-A. Crossing, Chick-fil-A on Western Highway, turning left towards Broadview. A white pickup truck with a trailer possibly crashed coming out of the one not secured. Possible trailer code is 814579 Summer Lima, New Virginia. 7 seconds, end of 17 to 21.

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0: Lieutenant Ryan P. Alpic, Alpic 707, Acorn Court, Company 1, Wagon 1, responding 11 Bravo, repeating box 0109, City Alpic, Alpic 707, Acorn Court, Crossroad of Oak Springs Drive, Company 1, Wagon 1, responding 11 Bravo for a smell of propane outside at 7056.
1: City 5-1,
0: I'll be here. Thank you, Ryan. I'll be here. I'm taking a run at 7056.

8 on the 8 on the 8 on the 8 on the 8 on the 8 on the 8 on the 8 on the 8 on the 8 on the 8 on the 8 on the 8 on the 8 on the 8 on the 8 on the 8 on the 8 on the 8 on the 8 on the 8 on the 8 on the 8 on the 8 on the 8 on the 8 on the 8 on the 8 on the 8 on the 8 on the 8 on the 8 on the 8 on the 8 on the 8 on the 8 on the 8 on the 8 on the 8 on the 8 on the 8 on the 8 on the 8 on the 8 on the 8 on the 8 on the 8 on the 8 on the 8 on the 8 on the 8 on the 8 on the 8 on the 8 on the 8 on the 8 on the 8 on the 8 on the 8 on the 8 on the 8 on the 8 on the 8 on the 8 on the 8 on the 8 on the 8 on the 8 on the 8 on the 8 on the 8 on the 8 on the 8 on the 8 on the 8 on the 8 on

0: 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It's going to be for a 47-year-old female passing excessive amounts of blood.
1: Okay, 3-6, thank you.

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And this is

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Vehicle approach from a Hyundai Sonata, denying entry.

0: That's Highway, Leaf Nova, Company 1, Wagon 1, Wagon 2, Engine 13, Medical and Respond 11 Bravo, repeating back to 145, Pitch Traffic Rash, James Hansen Highway, at Leaf Nova Road, 29 Southbound, Company 1, Wagon 2, Engine 13, Medical and Respond 11 Bravo, for a 2 vehicle, head on collision, no entrapment, no obvious injury, airbag deployment, 1821.
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1: 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I don't want any more for the military.
0: Okay, get him up. I'm here for an extended review of a few quarters. Everyone. You have recipes for the Hyundai and fosters for the Toyota.

0: I have a place up for you off the mustard at 60 Highway Home Lane. No color thing, if you've seen that, but it's another type of big super five, super half test place. It's not a lot of people leave.
1: My two, they're trying to evict the caller, have her mailbox key, for all of being, the order 2016. They're separated.
0: Were you able to back him? Correct.
2: The 220 will be in route.
0: Correct. 1813.
2: Honey, you can hold me on duty. I'll be en route. Can you repeat the address, please?
0: Correct. The address is 560 Highland Town Lane.
2: Correct. I'll be en route.
0: 1838.
3: This one, we have to have a good list from

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He's driving that the female is outside on the balcony to something.

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0: Returning to Logan Patrick Blanton, male, 1994, 1219, 604, 260, brown and black, license, no ones. Okay, please.

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1: 24 on the search.
2: Mine to reach caller, she's licensed to previous alarms.

0: Was there not? We have a lot of matches for tonight.
1: Okay. Yeah.

0: Senator Eastling.
1: Go ahead, Purdy.
0: I'm trying to reach me.
1: Purdy. Hang on. Purdy is trying to reach you.
2: My apologies, Purdy. Go ahead.
0: Are you good up there, or do you want us to come out and solve up?
2: Negative. We're about to wrap up here. Thank you, though.

0: 135 status.
1: Please go to hospital, ma'am. 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
0: Yeah, 17, 17.
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0: ambulance responding to the attempt to locate. Be advised, Paul Pepper just advised, if you guys see the vehicle, give them a call.
1: Bonnie, do you have a point of contact with Paul Pepper?
0: Bonnie, stand by. Stand by. We're calling Paul Pepper.
1: Yes, ma'am. If we could just get some clarification on, are they wanting us to do anything or not?
0: Direct. It came over the channel, so we're attempting to gather more information.
1: No worries. I fully understand.

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1: Go ahead.
0: Be advised that the subject is supposedly meeting the first sergeant on 211, so stand by. Correct. They did advise if you do see the vehicle, stop the vehicle. 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
1: What's that?

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Three, four, even put myself and one's here now. Where people at their name or phone?

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She's... She's advising that she returned a car, and the car was purchased. And she returned it, her claiming she returned it with damages.

Pennsylvania Special Attention Southbound, Curry Cover, reckless driving, 2018 Madison Highway, 28 southbound, approaching 29. Be on the lookout for silver Honda sedan, Virginia registration, Tango Union Golf, 4615. Waves passing on the shoulder, currently at the light. Vehicle's in the turn lane to go southbound 29.

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Virginia 2, 3, 3, 3, 3, golf.

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I've had your head. It's not my injury.

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0: Also, GNC, the Twitter. No one. 1953.